Why you name me what you me say pechano, baby, I'm with ya. Yeah, Jesus. Ah, yeah. 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

embarrassment of God. 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Yeah, yeah, yeah. 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

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And I know there's many from different churches even in this room tonight. But Christ called us to be one body. In John, I think it's chapter 17, before Jesus was betrayed in the garden, he prayed with the disciples. He said that he prayed that they would be made one as he is one with the Father. But then he prayed for those who have yet to believe, that through our unity, through the believer's unity, non-believers will see the love of Christ and come to know him and also be made one. So as we sing this again, as we declare it over this church, over this region, over our families, over this nation ultimately, let it be a prayer that the world would see our unity.

Accra24.com. We speak the capital. Mene Obana.

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We want to have an experiential knowledge of you, Jesus.

0: 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We speak the capital. Mene Obana.
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And maybe Naya Surichamo. And if I for me, no be by the channel. 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

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Messia Juan, or Huna, dear Amnumuha, hey, I'm the artist,

0: 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We speak the capital. Mene Obana.
1: You know, worship's for everyone, and it involves everything. Everything in us. And I pray that tonight you wouldn't just watch an incredible night unfold before you, but just see it happen and not participate. But I'm believing that every one of us would lean in, press in towards God, and embrace all that He has. And the amazing promise of the Bible is that as we lean into God, as we draw near to God, is that He draws near to us. And that He comes to change us and reveal Himself to us and speak to us. Amen. Well, come on, like from the front to the back, all around this incredible auditorium, let's lift our hands towards God tonight. And we're going to commit this into His hands. And God, we look to You tonight. Above the singing, God, above the music, above the songs, let Your name be lifted high, Jesus. 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And we commit all that we are to You, God, everything that we do. And we reach towards You.

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Sahana dress and the set. And maybe Nayas to reach a more. And if I for me, no be bad in channel. I would see myself with your mobile, David Iba. 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

I am Sanchani and Copane. Hey, Sanchani, you are here with David in Numbrem. You are here with John and Numbrem. Ah, that's why you are Bravo and a day. Message on Sanchani and a day. To a woman, you and a day.

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Sahana dress and the set. And maybe Nayas to reach a more. And if I for me, no be bad in channel. I would see myself with your mobile, David Iba. 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What did he send me to me? I away. I'm a boy and a sir, honey, I will ready. Yet did you sell back to me? I yet. And I am suiting in it, sir. Or they come on any chira one, sir. 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

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Miss Yahuan, no, who not dear? 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Hey, I'm the answer, sir.

I am Sanchani Yankopone. Hey, Sanchani, you are here with David in Numbrem. You are here with John and Numbremuno. Ah, that's why you are here with Abraham and Eddie. Message on Sanchani and Eddie. You are here with Juma and Eddie.

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0: 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We speak the capital. 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
1: Sabre Evan Shambo. 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
2: Amen.
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0: Hey,
1: when you're

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And in Brasia, Yawraku, Yawraku, Yawraku, we pay you more. And in Brasia, Mabia,

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We speak the capital. 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

0: 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Cause of Jesus.
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Hey, I'm here to support.

I am sentient and company. Hey, sentient, you are here with David in Numbrem. You are here with John and Numbrem. Ah, that's why you are bravo when a day. Message on sentient and a day. You are one with you and a day. Ah.

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And maybe na yes to reach a mo. And if I for me, no be by the channel. 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Na yes to be sa one, sir. 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I am a way. I'm a boy, and I say, honey, I will

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Sanya, would you be at your no? 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And yes, sir. And yes, sir, mamma. Messiah, no, who not dear? I'm no more. Hey, I'm here to support.

I am sentient and copone. Hey, sentient, you are here with David in Numbremo. You are here with John and Numbremo. Ah, that's so you are bravo when a day. Message on sentient and a day. You are one with you and a day. Ah.

Accra24.com. We speak the capital. Many.

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And maybe Nayas to reach a woe. 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

Oh, yeah, Sanchani, Yankopone. 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Ah, that's why you are bravo when a day. 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

0: Accra24.com. We speak the capital. Mene Obana.
1: The Bible says in the book of Psalm 25, he said, God friendship is reserved for those who want to be close to him. And there he opens their mind to see revelational mysteries of him. So it says, be gone, unbelief. Be gone, everything that seems to bring me down. 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And you see, in Ghana again, we say something like, yeah. 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Yeah. Somebody say be gone. Come on, somebody say be gone. Are you ready? Now, this is the drum beat of every unbelief being casting out. Come on, Joshua. Let us feel you now. 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Are you ready?

I don't want to get you excited. No. I need you to release the word of the Lord. So if there's anyone the Lord has given you,

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And their assignment is simple. They hearken to the word of the Lord to perform it. 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

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So, what woman, what a bank, come away, yes, to dinner.

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It says, Abro in the book at Neza. A cast said, Rakni Mizakni Abednego. 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Now I do a Mukugu Jafrun Sabrana Raduo Sabrana Radu Kasai. And my Mukugu Jafrun was a Frimudia. And then I'll pay. I did be a higher Yamri.

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What on the gas in the man that did not get it? Why was it? Maybe I did that, Joe, and Joseph did it for Homer. What on the last time, Shepherd? What on the moon? What on the moon? What on the moon? What on the moon? What on the moon? What on the moon? What on the moon? Father, the sound God said, Father Homan, hey, your life, your life, your life will never be.

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What are you? I'm a one. Maybe I'm a new.

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What news? Oh, yes. Oh, my. And I'm going to be a I'm going to go to the house.

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Say anyway, don't say no woman. One more worker, what's that? But you know, one more woman on back, and cover them. So who should come if you want to fly? And then we can't win them with them. Why you don't for 1 year? Me 1 year, 1 year, say. Radio,

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Why are you? Here I am, I am a savior. That is all I want. Here I am. Oh, yeah, baby.

0: Antiaka, Ladeva, Utrucia, Watabeva, also, Nelson Fama, that Mita Poma, who was Nelsia, I am in Rasadio, say a sonny Amia, what's Yasu? One of, why you say,
1: Hallelujah.
0: Yeah, hey, yeah, Yasadio, say, Nayo, Jesus, hey, yeah, Yasadio. Say us all, I'm part of the seven and I'm full for me. I come home. I'm part of it and that's the sample. I'm part of you. I'm part of me. And yeah, you want to have the answer. Oh, people, I'm full for me. I come home. I'm part of you. What do you mean, Jesus? We have number one. Through. Sassy. What do you mean?

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One man and one come and tear. For the employer, a toy, a TV, near enough war. 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I want to have to ask one more. 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One more, what was your awareness on that day?

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That's who I'm. 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

0: Bluma Tiaka.
1: Hey! 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What is it?
0: Do Hana could be a young upon us? Why you know?
1: Then you can't suffer time. Open the mail of a Jeff and Quasum. I come on a foreign quality as I said to me from. Let's see now upon us, you know, Mr.
0: Obeji.
1: Why no one for one was here for? Why is it? Or Panama didn't come to one man. Let's see a moment. I am ready, but I was tired. Let me never for what would see me. So when you want to make up what's up now, and I am part of the month. Or Panama be told, what did I want to walk my walk? What told up what day? Ah, Major Sumbo. 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

0: 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We speak the capital. 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

also now crop. 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They will say we are coming. I want one boss over the world. Let this be a open message of success. 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We are who? Who man are you also? Now what's that say? Anyone know me? It was a sense of someone who knew.

0: 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We speak the capital. 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
1: What you want? Mama told me. You do what I tell you. What I tell you. 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And again. 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And yet I go. 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

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I was so mean to me there. I come for me to me there. I know that you are saying it. I find it. What can you? What can you reach out? Hey! 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I'm a man, Jesus. And I'm a crown, let you see. As I rub on you somewhere, I'm more bad than you. Hi! Hi! Hi! And I will rub somewhere. My mind was in my finance. The sun said, man, it's snake. It's snake. So I'm going to make a little more than you. One room. And yet, Christ of all, he knows. Here I am.

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no pay. 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Christo, mama. Oh, yeah.

It is a one different thing. Woman, you know that day. Assassin, who must have made an uncle, and somebody for you. Why was I in the crystal? And a time you never see a money in the show. As I said, the Kodasa was wrong. As you're showing, I can say, Madame, I didn't want to see what's happening. And you know, I said, yes, I said, for you. Chance one of you. What am I saying? And I said, yes, yes. Oh, yeah.

Mama, yeah.

Mamla, Bachelo, Wasa, yeah,

What do you call him? I was saying, yeah, what do you call him? I was saying, yeah, what do you call him? I was saying, yeah, what do you call him? I was saying, yeah, what do you call him? I was saying, yeah, what do you call him? I was saying, yeah, what do you call him? I was saying, yeah, what do you call him? I was saying, yeah, what do you call him? I was saying, yeah, what do you call him? I was saying, yeah, what do you call him? I was saying, yeah, what do you call him? I was saying, yeah, what do you call him? I was saying, yeah, what do you call him? I was saying, yeah, what do you call him? I was saying, yeah, what do you call him? I was saying, yeah, what do you call him? I was saying, yeah, what do you call him? I was saying, yeah, what do you call him? I was saying, yeah, what do you call him? I was saying, yeah, what do you call him? I was saying, yeah, what do you call him? I was saying, yeah, what do you call him? I was saying, yeah, what do you call him? I was saying, yeah, what do you call him? I was saying, yeah, what do you

What did you

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0: 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We speak the capital. Mene Obana.
1: In the beginning was the Word, and the Word was with God, and the Word was God. He was in the beginning with God. All things were made through him, and without him nothing was made that was made.

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1: 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He was in the beginning with God. 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

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Heal, deliver, save us, God. 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We speak the capital. 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